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You quoting figures and dropping names. 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

beat of the tom-tom when the jungle shadows fall, like the tick-tick-tock of the stately clock as it stands against the wall, like the beat-beat-beat of the tom-tom when the jungle shadows fall, like the tick-tick-tock of the stately clock as it stands against the wall, like the drip-drip

0: You know you got me talking in my sleep now. Yeah, I'm just walking and singing and thing backwards. 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

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My baby's gonna left me, and I'm feeling mighty low.